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1: on Kiss 92.5.
2: Hello, welcome to the show. How are you?
3: Good. I just want to say this. I've been waiting to say this all forever.
2: Okay.
3: My name is Jeff.
2: Well, I'm glad we got you the opportunity. I appreciate that.
3: Thank you so much.
4: My name is Jeff.
2: What's your name?
3: Carla.
2: Carla, okay, I wanted to ask you real quick here. What do you have more photos of on your phone, your pet or your spouse?
3: My cat.
2: Yeah, that's a common thing, right?
3: Well, because he does something crazy every day. Even though he's a grouchy old grumpy cat, he's 16 years old, he's still fun.
2: 16? Look at him go.
3: Yeah.
2: Is it wrong that I have photos of my wife that she doesn't know that I've taken?
3: Depends on what the pictures are of.
2: I'm not talking naughty stuff. Come on, head out of the gutter here, Carla. But she'll be sleeping in a funny position with her mouth open and her elbow facing the sky. And I'm like, this is great. So I take a photo of it.
3: Is she snoring?
2: Oh, 100%.
3: Oh, good. That's great video.
2: I should
3: good
2: start taking
3: you.
2: Video. Yeah. But this is all incriminating stuff that she doesn't know exists. And I just keep it for my own giggles every now and again.
3: Well, that's right. As long as it's just between you and her, that's fine. Mm-hmm. Anyways, my cat's name is Mr. Claus.
2: Mr. Claus, tell him we say hi. Give him a little pat-pat, okay?
3: Mr. Claus, Jeff says hi.
2: Aww.
3: Want to say hi? There you go.
2: Mr. Claus!
3: There you go.
2: Oh, sweet old man.
3: Sweet old man is right.
2: Yeah.
3: Okay, Jeff, you have a great day. And you know what? My name is Jeff.
2: You're the best, Carla. We'll talk soon, okay?
3: Thanks, bud.
2: Bye-bye.
3: Bye.
0: Jeff Holland
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2: Hi, Jeff.
3: Hi there. Who am I speaking with?
2: Carrie.
3: Hi, Carrie. How's your day going?
2: Pretty good.
3: Nice. Are you with your husband by chance?
2: No.
3: Oh, okay.
2: We can talk about him all we want.
3: I want to have a little chat about that fella.

0: no.
1: I don't let my wife do it either. Should I start doing that?
0: Well, there comes an age, and you're not there yet.
1: No, the ear hairs are already coming out.
0: Well, they do start to show up in places that they never did before. That's true.
1: It's so true.
0: Yeah, so they take a much better picture than the husband does.
1: Wow.
0: Sure.
1: Okay. What's your poor husband's name?
0: Gary.
1: That's great. Yep, Gary and Carrie. That's fantastic.
0: I know.
1: Hey, Gary, you're handsome and we love you. Okay, pal?
0: Okay. Thanks, Jeff. You have a good one.
1: You too, Carrie. Take care.
0: Yeah, bye-bye.
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9: 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The biggest hit?

0: you have more pictures of on your phone, your spouse or your pet?
1: Oh, God, my pet, hands down.
0: What's the ratio? Is it like three pet pictures?
1: No, it's probably like 80% to 20.
0: Why is that?
1: Because my pug is the puggy love of my life. He is everything in the world to me. Like, and I used to tell him that I love you, sweetie, but if you and the dog go over a cliff, I hope you bounce. I'm saving the dog.
0: Oh my goodness!
1: I'm serious.
0: Some morbid stuff.
1: I know.
0: How long you been with your? Is it your husband you're talking about?
1: Yeah, 2009.
0: 2009, you said?
1: Yeah.
0: Okay, it's been a good run so far. You haven't tried to throw him over any cliffs,
1: no,
0: have you?
1: No, I haven't tried.
0: But if it came down to it and you had to make a decision,
1: man
0: or dog, you save the dog.
1: I do.
0: This is horrible, but I know that my wife would do the same with me and the cats.
1: Yeah, absolutely. Dogs are always there for you no matter what, 1,000% loyal. They don't care what you look like in the morning.
0: I mean, neither do I, and I'm loyal. I'm always there.
1: Yeah, but you're not dog loyal, I'm sure.
0: Oh! Brutal. Well, thank you for the call, Kelly. I appreciate it, I think.
1: No worries.
0: I don't know. See you, buddy.
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1: Sally, this is Jeff calling from the radio. How's it going?
2: Oh, good. How are you?
1: Good. I'm looking for places within Canada to travel.
2: And I'm saying Muskoka Lakes in Ontario.
1: I can't disagree. It's friggin' beautiful.
2: It is. We were there a couple years ago, and we stayed in Bala Bay. You couldn't ask for a better place.
1: It's the kind of place, because a lot of these suggestions that are rolling in on the text inbox here are places where you show up and you just look at the thing, or you look at the scenery or whatever. You don't necessarily stay there for a week or something like that, or a weekend. But you go to Muskoka, you can hang out for a good chunk of time and just enjoy yourself.
2: Oh, we were there for 10 days, and we were there for Canada Day, too. So fireworks and beautiful scenery.
1: All right, this one's climbing the list. It's definitely going to surpass the West Edmonton Mall.
2: I would hope so.
1: I can't believe that was even submitted.
2: Yeah, it's awful.
1: Yeah, Muskoka's awesome. Thanks for the call, Sally.
2: No problem. Thank you.
0: This is Jeff Holland
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0: It's Jeff Holland
1: on Kiss 92.5.
2: Hey, Tracy, how are you?
3: I'm good, Jeff. How are you doing?
2: Doing all right. We're talking about the most beautiful places in this country we call home. And I got to say, Tracy, all the love, or at least 90% of it on the text line here, is for the East Coast.
3: Oh, I've been there too. I absolutely agree.
2: But what do you think people should see outside of the East Coast?
3: I think everyone should experience Nunavut. It's part of Canada that nobody really thinks about being like some place to go for a vacation. I think the tundra is beautiful. It's just an amazing place up there. I lived there 8 years, and I would go back if I could.
2: Don't you just see white for miles and miles?
3: No.
2: That's what I picture.
3: Well, for probably about 9-10 months out of the year, yes.
2: Okay, what are the months that you can go? Is it just in summer is the best time to go?
3: Yeah, usually August, September, yeah. But then the tundra just blooms with the cloudberries, and it's very flat, and that's what people don't realize either. There's no brush, there's no little bushes, there's nothing. It's just
2: and you're past the tree line, rock. So there's not a tree in sight.
3: Not a single tree, no.
2: It would be a sight to see, and I think as a Canadian, and I've lived here my whole life, I feel obligated to go see this part of the country, because it's massive.
3: Yeah. It is, yeah. I've lived on from one side of Canada to the other, and yeah, I've seen it all. I've lived in BC, and it is a beautiful country, isn't it?
2: A lot of it goes unseen by Canadians their whole life.
3: Exactly, and that's why I try to recommend Nunavut. You know, and again, there's not much to go and visit other than seeing the

0: seeing the land and, you know, seeing a bunch of polar bears, but
1: that's
0: it's
1: pretty
0: still
1: sweet.
0: Something that it is, yeah. I've seen many, many polar bears, and so
1: hopefully we'll increase their tourism by about 20% with this phone call, Tracy. Thank you.
0: Well, hopefully. Great, thank you.
1: Thanks for the call. See ya.
0: Okay, bye-bye.
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2: Hey, Jeff.
3: Hi, who do I have here?
2: Let's go with Anonymous.
3: Anonymous. All right, what's going on, Anonymous? What do you want to talk about?
2: I just best saying every time, I don't know why, but when Forrest Gump is, it always seems to be playing in the background. And we always have parent time, my husband and I, with Forrest Gump playing. Don't know why, it just always happened that way. So now it's like an inside joke between, oh, Forrest Gump is on, it's Nookie time.
3: You guys get after it before the movie's even done?
2: 10 minutes into the movie, and it leads into it, and then by the time it gets to Life of the Box of Chocolate, they were like, oh.
3: Oh, my goodness.
2: I don't know why, it's like a joke now, my husband and I, every time Forrest Gump is on, we're like, oh.
3: I had no idea that Forrest Gump was an aphrodisiac. Not a clue.
2: It's a Jenny thing, I think.
3: I gotta test this out. I gotta test this out with my wife.
2: It's funny because the kids will go, Mom, we've never seen Forrest Gump. And like, we're like, yeah, you never will.
3: No, you can't get through it without Mom and Dad fooling around.
2: I don't know why.
3: That's so funny.
2: It's funny.
0: Jeff Holland
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2: Hello.
3: Tanya or Tanya?
2: Tanya.
3: How you doing, Tanya?
2: I'm good. How are you?
3: Oh, good. This is Jeff, in case you didn't know.
2: Yeah, I recognize your voice.
3: Why do you have such horrible taste in movies, Tanya?
2: I mean, I've seen The Notebook.
3: All right. It's a good movie. If I'm a bird, you're a bird. I get it. Sure.
2: Right.
3: But you haven't seen Forrest Gump.
2: I have not.
3: You also say, and your text is so funny, or that one with the Wilson ball.
2: Yes. I couldn't remember the name.
3: It's called Castaway.
2: Oh, that's it. Right.
3: And you also, this is incredible to me, have not watched Titanic.
2: No, it's too long.
3: I remember the double VHS when I was a kid watching it.
2: Right?
3: Yeah.
2: I don't have that kind of time to dedicate to this.
3: You could probably skip through a bunch of it.
2: I mean, I feel like I know the storyline pretty well over the years, but...
3: The ship goes down.
2: Exactly.
3: And also, I firmly believe she could have saved him. I don't want to ruin the whole movie, but...
2: I mean, I've heard you talk about that before, and I kind of want to see it just for that exact reason.
3: You gotta, yes, and tell me your opinion on the ending of Titanic.
2: It might be like a double weekend feature.
3: Because I think Rose could have been in prison for manslaughter.
2: Uh-oh. See, it's getting juicy now. Now it sounds more interesting.
3: But you gotta watch, of all these, you have to watch Forrest Gump.
2: That's the top choice.
3: Yes.
2: I'll make my kids watch it.
3: You will understand why after my leg injury, we've been quoting Lieutenant Dan and Forrest Gump.
2: Right.
3: For the last number of days.
2: Well, I am a big fan of your show, so I guess that will make me relate more.
3: Yeah, then maybe it'll help.
2: There you go.
3: Okay, go watch some good movies, Tanya. Get out of here.
2: All right. Thank you.
3: See you, buddy.
0: It's Jeff Holland
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1: Hello, your name is?
2: Katie.
1: You're a school bus driver, right?
2: Correct.
1: Hey, thanks for what you do. Appreciate that.
2: No problem.
1: How are the kiddos? What are their age groups? Do they give you a hard time?
2: No, mine are pretty, air quote, well-trained, because they know as soon as I pull over, someone's not obeying the rules.
1: Air quote, well-trained. Well, Katie, I'm glad you're hanging out with the show today, and I appreciate you for chiming in on this. Earlier in the day, my buddy sends me this text. Good to go when you get some alone time, winky face. That was not intended for me, clearly. He told me as much immediately after and was embarrassed. You got a similar scenario, right? Sending an inappropriate text to the wrong person?
2: Yes. I sent a link to a adult website to my boss, air quote, dispatch at the time. Mm. And once I immediately realized I sent it to the wrong person, I told him, do not open that dang link.
1: We can only assume he opened it, right?
2: I would hope they didn't, because I...

0: I probably would have got a talking to about it after.
1: Sometimes when you send a link, doesn't a little thumbnail of what that website is appear? Do you think he saw that?
0: If it did, it would have just been a wolf.
1: Oh, okay. I got it. And it was an adult website, like a store or content, like videos?
0: A store.
1: A store. Oh, and that was meant for who?
0: Friends. They're like, okay, we won't. And that was about it. I'm like, good, because that's not a good site to look at.
1: Can we just erase that from everyone's memory? That didn't happen. Okay, good.
0: Pretty much.
1: Right on. Katie, thanks for joining the show. Appreciate it.
0: No problem. Have a good day, Jeff.
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2: Hi, how you doing?
3: I'm good. How are you?
2: good. Thank you. What's your name?
3: Melissa.
2: Melissa, I hope it's all right. I gave you a quick call. I wanted to hear this story here about accidentally texting the wrong person. What happened to you?
3: So this is before marijuana was legal. I was in high school, mm-hmm. and I had come home, and I was definitely stoned. And I went to text my sister to tell her that next time we go out to get stoned, she should come with my friends and I. And I accidentally sent it to my mom.
2: And did she say, sure thing, I'm in?
3: I heard stomping upstairs, and I knew she was coming downstairs.
2: Oh, no.
3: And she immediately started shining a flashlight to see if my pupils would dilate.
2: Holy, she went full cop on you.
3: She so did.
2: Was there punishment at the, you were in high school, right? What, 16, 17?
3: Yeah, it was probably 17. There wasn't any punishment. She just told me that I really needed to find new friends.
2: Yeah, my mom probably would have said similar at that age. In fact, I think she did too. Most of us got that speech right before. I mean, even after it's legal, parents are still saying that. It makes sense.
3: Yeah, I turned out okay, though.
2: That was my next question. Would your mom say that you turned out all right?
3: I think that she would.
2: Nobody else is holding flashlights in your eyes, are they?
3: No, of course not.
2: Just wondering, hey, are you all right? What's going on in there?
3: Oh, I'm just driving.
2: Good. And not under the influence?
3: No, of course not.
2: Hey, there we go. Thanks for joining the show. Appreciate you.
3: Yeah, thank you.
0: This is Jeff Holland
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2: Hi, Jeff. How are you?
3: I'm doing swell. Yourself?
2: Oh, good, good. That last caller reminded me of a story about an email I sent to a coworker.
3: Uh-oh. Okay. Do tell. Was it inappropriate?
2: It was supposed to be sent to a friend coworker, and I was bashing one of her coworkers.
3: Oh, no. Okay. I got it.
2: And her out of office got automatically sent to the person I was bashing.
3: How did that turn out?
2: Well, hard feelings, obviously. Yeah. I had to go and apologize to the guy. Felt bad.
3: That is like my worst nightmare, I think.
2: Right? Like, I didn't even know he was away or she was away when I sent it.
3: Like, what's work like with that person after that occurs?
2: Oh, we're good now. We're good now. Like, I did go and apologize, but I mean, calling him a douchebag and everything else, I guess that was, you know, unforgivable.
3: I was going to ask if you wanted to get into what you said in that email. Thanks for saying that.
2: Yeah, I basically was just telling her what a douchebag and a loser and yeah.
3: And you guys are hunky-dory now?
2: Yeah, and then once I got her email feedback, like, email has been forwarded to so-and-so, and I was like, no.
3: Lesson learned.
2: Good time. Yeah, proofread your emails before you send them. Really think about, you know, once it's out there, it's out there. Even texting.
3: Yeah.
2: Be careful. Like, check who you're sending it to.
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2: Eva Mendez, this is a fascinating story that when she hooked up with Ryan Gosling, they both had these incredible sort of careers, right? Like Ryan Gosling was just on his way up and Eva Mendez was just as hot in her career. And then they got married and had a kid and Eva Mendez just disappeared.
3: Mm-hmm.
2: Right? Never worked, never did a job, like no shows, no movies, no nothing. She just stepped away and... obviously, it was because you knew there was some sort of agreement that she was going to stay home and look after the kid. But how did that all go down? And here is Eva Mendez in her own words.
4: It was like a no-brainer. I'm so lucky. And I was like, if I can have this time with my children. And I still worked. I just didn't act because acting takes you on locations. It takes you away.

0: was almost just like a non-verbal agreement that it was like, okay, he's going to work and I'm going to work. I'm just going to work here.
1: Okay.
2: Right?
1: Sure. I respect that, though.
2: Gosh, she was so good in The Other Guys.
3: Oh, great movie.
2: She was Will Ferrell's wife.
3: Yeah.
1: Will Ferrell and
2: Mark Wahlberg.
1: Mark Wahlberg.
2: Yeah.
1: Yeah.
2: He treats her so bad.
1: You guys ever seen that movie? It's so funny.
2: It's great.
4: I haven't.
2: Yeah. Oh, my God.
1: The Other Guys.
2: The Other Guys. I still say Soup Kitchen all the time. All the time.
1: Is that the one? Gator?
2: Yeah. Yeah, because Will Ferrell used to be...
1: Getting his money.
2: Yeah, because you find out that this, like, he's a very timid sort of at-the-desk kind of working police officer.
1: Straight up Poindexter nerd.
2: Yeah, but back in college, he was a pimp, the Gator.
1: Right? Shum, you would love this movie, dude.
2: Oh, my God. It's The Other Guys is, like, you know the combo of, like... You know, like there's the Rock, and then there's Wahlberg, and then there's Will Ferrell, and there's Kevin Hart, and any one of those sort of combos is always great. This one in The Other Guys with Mark Wahlberg and Will Ferrell, and then The Rock is in it, so Samuel Jackson. It's the best for me. That's the ultimate combo, like that where it was done the best. It was so good. And then my second favorite is Central Intelligence.
1: Yes. What about Daddy's Home?
2: Daddy's Home. Yeah, I like Daddy's Home. But I think I like The Other Guys better than Daddy's Home, though. Although Daddy's Home's really good. I watched Daddy's Home again over the holidays. I might have to redo my list.
1: Okay.
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1: Yo, Gabby, what's good? It's Roz and Mocha. How are you?
2: Hi, Mocha. I'm good. How are you?
1: Good. Happy New Year. Welcome to the show. What's on your mind today?
2: Happy New Year. So I had texted in that my boyfriend has a grudge against Roz and Mocha, but I still play him clips and make him listen to the show.
1: Wait, what?
3: Why does your boyfriend not like us?
2: A few years ago, you guys had a contest where Maury had to be in a coffin and people texted in. Yeah, people had to guess how long he would last. And he he seems to think that his guess was a lot closer than the person who actually won the $5,000 you were giving away.
3: Okay, so he's pissed at us because he put in a guess that he thought was closer to when Maury was in a coffin and we had it all wired up with cameras and it was actually really, really cool. And then we had people call in to place their bets on how long he was going to last, like up to the second, right? Wow. And then so you're saying that your boyfriend got on the show, placed a bet, and then when we actually awarded it to the winner, he disputes the outcome, saying he was closer.
2: Right. Well, you guys had picked like five finalists or something like that. And he seemed to think that you were supposed to monitor the million texts that you got to get the exact right time.
3: But No. He didn't even make it on the show. He just threw a random text out.
2: Yes.
3: No, that's not even how the game worked.
2: That's what I was trying to tell him too, but oh well.
1: So has he not listened to the show then since that point in time?
3: He stopped listening.
4: Wow. You start dating this man?
3: Thank you, Maury. And you haven't dumped him yet?
2: I know.
1: So you've been playing him audio from the podcast or from the live show?
2: And
1: does he get mad?
2: No, he still laughs. He still thinks you guys are funny.
1: But he just refuses to listen.
2: Yeah, exactly. Well, that's okay. I listen to the podcast enough for both of us.
3: God, I wish we could give you something right now and say you won. That would be so great.
1: I know. Just for being on the show.
3: Just for being on the show. I sort of want to play easy money right now, and if you win, I'll give you $100 myself.
1: Yo, that's wild. Gabby, how long have you been listening to the Roz and Mocha show for?
2: Oh, forever.

0: Yeah, and I just restarted the podcast back in November, and I'm already on episode 200 or so. I listen all day while I'm working, while I take the dog out. Yeah. I listen to you guys all the time.
1: Razamoka all day, all night. Appreciate you. Love you, Gabby. We'll end the way we end every phone call, which is, Gabby, between Razamoka, who is your favorite?
0: Oh, no. Mocha. I'm sorry.
1: Okay. I mean, a W is a W, right?
0: Yeah. But my favorite thing, besides Maury's wheeze, is Roz's Dracula voice.
2: Oh, on the Halloween show?
0: Yes, there was an episode early on in the podcast where you talk about giving out Halloween candy, but instead of candy, you give out kids' hair that you rip out.
1: Oh my God, I forgot about that. Wow, that's amazing. Gabby, love you so much. Have a great day.
0: Oh, I love you guys too. Thank you.
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2: It's not going anywhere. No matter how much people try to, as we've said in the past, how much people try to say that it's over and it's done.
3: Come on now.
2: Kids are like, nah.
3: No.
2: We're continuing. However, there is one kid who is very sick and tired of the 6-7 trend.
3: Really?
2: And he wants it to be done.
4: Can I say one thing quick?
3: Yes, absolutely. Please.
4: I went to the stage play of Mrs. Doubtfire, the musical. They implemented 6-7 into that.
3: So did people freak out?
4: The kids went nuts.
3: Yeah.
2: Amazing. Of course.
3: Amazing.
2: As they should. So this kid named Ryan put together a song hoping to encourage other kids to stop with the whole 6-7 thing.
3: Okay.

0: I feel like even though he is sick and tired of 6'7", very strategic by saying, I know you're going to comment 6'7". And then his comments immediately just was just flooded with everyone posting 6'7".
1: Poor kid.
0: I don't know.
2: I feel like his parents made him do that.
1: Yeah, no, I don't know. I'm with you, Maury. I often feel that these kids, I don't know if this kid sounded pretty organic to me.
0: Yeah.
3: You know, like the bars?
1: The bars?
3: Yeah.
1: What's a bar? Oh, like his
4: lyrics.
1: His
4: rhymes.
1: Oh, no. I don't know.
0: You don't think this is fire?
3: I think it's great.

0: gonna pick you up.
1: Did you say, I know you're gonna die?
2: But I'm gonna pick you up.
3: Facts.
1: I know you're gonna die?
2: What is this, the ring?
4: It's real street stuff.
1: See, first of all, he said 6667.
2: Yeah.
5: Oh, well,
2: listen.
5: That makes sense to the die line.
4: The bar is
1: to the what, Maury?
5: To the die line, because Satan is 666.
1: Yes, that's what I'm saying. Little this man got the devil in him.
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2: Maddie, hello. It's your boyfriend's Roz and Mocha.
3: Hello, how's it going?
2: Good, girl. How are you?
3: I was just calling to say thank you because I was recently in the ICU and you guys got me through that tough time.
4: Oh, wow. Oh,
2: what happened? Are you... I mean, only if you're comfortable to share.
4: I mean, you're welcome.
3: Yes, I can share. So I hadn't been feeling well, went to the doctor, and it turns out my blood pressure was double what it should be. So
4: when you say double what it should be, like what is, like, I don't know, like what is high blood pressure? Like what was it? Do you know?
3: I think when I was admitted, it was 255.
2: How old are you?
4: Jesus.
3: 28.
2: Let me look this up. So average 28-year-old is generally around 110 over 68. And you were at a what?
3: 255.
2: Holy! What was making your blood pressure go up so high?
3: So they don't know. They're still testing. But it was just like a surreal moment for me. It kind of really taught me, if you're not feeling well, go to the doctor.
2: Mm-hmm. Wow. So what do? They have to give you like pills or anything to bring the blood pressure down?
3: They did. I'm stable now, thankfully, and I'm feeling much better. Uh-huh. But it was definitely like a wake-up call for me too.
4: What did it feel like? Like what was the symptom?
3: So it was very strange. Every 2 weeks, almost to the day, I was getting nausea and bad headaches. Mm. But I just didn't think anything of it. But other than that, I didn't feel anything.
2: How about your eating or sleep? Was all that, any of that thrown off?

0: I didn't realize at the time, but it definitely was.
1: Yeah.
2: Okay, so you wanted to thank us.
0: Yes, okay. Pretty much.
1: Okay, how long were you in the ICU for?
0: Just about a week.
1: Okay, right. And what, you listened to the show or to the podcast, to the radio?
0: Both. So I listened to the live show in the mornings, mm-hmm. and then I'd put the podcast on when no one was visiting.
1: Gotcha. Okay. And how many episodes were you able to get through?
0: Oh, I think I got through about 30 or 40 of them.
2: Oh, my God.
0: I listened all day.
1: What about the history of Roz and Mocha, the 6-part docuseries?
0: Yes, I loved it.
1: Yeah.
2: And if anybody hasn't heard that yet, please go and do that. Like, if you have any questions of how this show started or how Mocha and I met or Damn It, Maury, Cheesecake, all of it, go and listen to it. It's 6 1-hour episodes, and it's a fantastic docuseries, and it's all there. Like, if you have any questions.
0: It was amazing.
2: So, but you're doing fine now then, right?
0: Yes, thank you.
2: Okay.
1: Right, how's that blood pressure? You got to monitor every day?
0: I try to not stress myself about it. The doctor said check every other day if you have to, but
1: yeah.
2: The second most important thing is that you're doing great. The most important thing is that we get credit for your recovery.
0: You guys were very helpful. Thank you very much.
1: Okay. Just say yes, Maddie. You know this show. Roz just wants to hear you say yes.
2: I just need the credit. That's all.
1: Maddie, love you so much. Thank you for reaching out. Really happy again that you're doing so much better. And we'll end this call the way we do, you know, pretty much every phone call between Roz and Mocha. Who is your favorite?
0: See, this question stresses me out. I picked Roz last time, so I'll pick Mocha this time.
1: Hey, look at that. Blood pressure going like down. You made Roz's blood pressure go up. Love you, Maddie. Have a good day.
0: Love you. Thank you.
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2: Margaret Cho, comedian who I used to love her stuff back in the early 2000s. Everybody's on Ozempic, but back in the day, like, people forget, there were some wild drugs that people were using for weight loss. And one of them in the early sort of 2000s was this drug called Fen-Phen, which is now illegal.
3: That's made up.
2: Which is now illegal because it killed people. But Margaret Cho, who has struggled with eating disorders most of her life, was doing a podcast talking about one of these crazy drugs that she used to take to lose weight.
4: So I was taking all these weird drugs that would just make you shit. And also, I wore a lot of white. And there was one time I was wearing all white at a show, and I was killing. I was doing really well. And I was almost at the end, and I started to and it was,
5: oh my God, no,
4: I couldn't control it. It was starting to come out. It was like, because it was all oil, it was just grease.
5: Oh no.
4: Because it was fat. You remove the fat from your food, you all it comes out is this, and it looked like pepperoni grease that you blot on top of a pizza.
5: Okay.
4: It was orange. And I think the pills that you took were orange, so it would sort of dye the oil fat and cling to it and push it out of your body.
3: Yeah. Yo, you don't have to describe it like that, girl. Like, just say oil.
2: She went on to say, I didn't have time to run the clip, but she got in her car afterwards and drove home and said that she had to sell the car afterwards because she couldn't get out of the seat.
3: Hold on, she could... Why didn't she just, like, put herself up at the venue?
2: Know. I don't know.
6: The car.
2: I don't know.
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2: Hey, yo, Matthias, what up? It's Roz and Mocha.
3: What's up, Mocha? How's it going?
2: Good, buddy. How are you today?
3: Good, good. Yeah, I was just calling in. I'm a little nervous.
2: That's okay, buddy.
4: No problem, dude.
2: We're all family here. Don't be nervous, pal.
3: I got a solution for a candy addiction. Me and you both have.
2: Oh, hold on. Because I stopped drinking back in September. Like, I always had a sweet tooth. I'd always loved candy, chocolate, chips, all of that stuff. But since I stopped drinking, I started having
4: way too much candy. Much.
2: Like, over the holidays, guys, I can't even tell you the amount of candy I ate. It was really bad.
4: And you don't eat, like, you're not eating, like, nuts and stuff like this. Like, you are, like, jelly candies.
2: Yeah.
4: Covered in sugar.
2: Bags of Maynards.
4: Yeah.
2: Bags of chips. Like, I can't sit down and have, like, 5-6 pieces, you know, like 6 wine gums out of the bag.
4: You gotta
2: I'm eating
4: the whole bag. So what, you also have a candy addiction, you said?
3: Yeah. So, you know, Monk, I don't drink or anything. So I got a really, really bad sweet tooth.
4: Yeah.
3: So what I do is I get the sour Skittles.
2: Oh, good choice.
3: I chew them in my mouth.
4: Mm-hmm.
3: And then spit them out.
2: Wait,
3: so I don't
2: what?
3: Swallow them.
4: Oh, dude. That's like an eating disorder level right there.
2: Like when Wait, hold on. Matthias, I see what you did there.
3: Yeah.
2: This isn't really advice. You just wanted to get on the radio to say what you just said.
3: No, it's like chewing pumpkin seeds or sunflower seeds. You get it for the flavor and then spit them out.
4: Okay, so you...
2: I'm not falling for the trap, guys.
4: are you trying to say, Matthias, in a very long-winded way, that you spit and don't swallow?
2: Yo.
3: Not in that way, but... You get it for the flavor, man.
4: Listen to it. So proud.
2: I know.
4: So you should start
2: drinking. Oh my God. Wasn't even real advice. Come on, man. I need help. I need real help.
4: He just gave you advice.
3: Try it out.
4: Yeah, just try it once. How do you know?
2: Shut up, guys.
4: It might feel just as good. Right?
2: You fight down over there, bro.
3: You don't swallow it. And then it's not hard to digest. You just spit it out.
4: Yeah.
3: Get it for the flavor, the sugar.
2: No. Yeah. No, but I'm still eating the sugar then. Like, I'm still getting the sugar from the candy.
5: Bruh.
3: Yeah, but you're not,
2: so okay.
3: You're not taking down all the bad stuff that goes with it.
4: That's right.
2: Okay,
4: We're done.
2: Matthias, thank you so much.
4: I think what he's trying to say is that if you do what Matthias does, the risk is much lower.
2: Okay.
3: Exactly.
4: Okay.
2: Love you, Matthias. You were great today. Between Roz and Mocha, who is your favorite?
3: It's Roz.
4: There we go.
2: Later, dude.
3: See ya.
0: Roz and Mocha.
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1: Matthew McConaughey was talking to, I guess, Woody Harrelson and Ted Danson do a podcast. I didn't know that.
2: Oh, they do?
1: Yeah, I don't listen to a lot of podcasts. But Matthew McConaughey apparently can't smoke weed with Woody Harrelson anymore because I guess the new weed is just too much.
3: The new stuff does not agree with my constitution and my mental makeup. It goes the other way. Time speeds up for me. I've chipped front tooth 3 times.
2: Oh my God.
3: Falling out of a tree on a full moon when I smoked some of that stuff Woody has.
2: What? That is so random. Falling out of a tree during a full moon.
1: Yeah. I fell out of a tree once and I was...
2: What were you doing in a tree?
1: Well, we were having a conversation over the holidays of just how different the world is and responsibilities and teachers and caregivers and everything else, right? Mm-hmm. And I'm the first cast I had on my arm, I was in like JK, right? Uh-huh. Like it was like preschool kind of thing.
2: So like 3 years old, 3, 4 years old?
1: Yeah, something like that. Uh-huh. Yeah, that's when I had my first cast.
2: Wow.
1: And because the discussion was like, you know, the responsibility that, you know, teachers have and the things you are allowed to do in school and not allowed to do in school. And the way I broke my arm was there was one day where the teacher took us out to the yard and it was decided by the teacher that it would be cool if we all climbed the tree and then jumped out of the tree and she would catch us.
2: Oh my God.
4: No, my God.
2: Oh, boy.
4: That was her idea.
1: It was her idea. It wasn't my idea. I mean, I was like 4, yeah. Right?
2: Oh, what? And then she missed and it was just a big whoops.
1: Like, it was so organized. I remember waiting in line for my turn. Right? Like,
2: you're waiting for a roller coaster?
1: Yeah, like it wasn't like I climbed the tree and then the teacher ran over being like, oh my God, I'll get you. Like, it wasn't like that. It was, okay, boys and girls, form a line, climb the tree. If you can't, get your fat ass over against the wall. Right?
5: What kind of teacher?
2: And then some laughs.
1: Right?
4: And
1: yeah.
4: She caught everyone except you.
1: So that's the thing. She caught everyone except me.
2: Oh, dang.
1: Right? I guess she got distracted. I don't know.
2: Maybe her arms are tired. Like, where were you in the line?
1: I don't remember.
2: Clearly not in the front.
1: No, like 4th, I think, right? but I don't remember a lot from that moment. I just remember after it happened, I was made to feel like it was

0: fault. And also,
1: she's probably like, yo, you jumped wrong.
0: Okay, so also, finished the day of school, right?
1: Yeah.
0: Went home on the bus.
1: With a broken arm?
0: And it wasn't until my dad got home where I was sitting in my room and my dad was like, can you move your wrist? And I moved it up and down and then I started to ball and he's like, okay, we'll take you to the hospital. Like, I went home. Like, I fell, tears, broke my arm, waited out the rest of the day on the bus, went home, had to wait till 6:30 till my dad got home. Like a man. Thank you, Maury. Like a man. Right? And then, yeah. And then I had my first cast.
2: What a baller.
0: Anyway, don't smoke weed.
3: More of the story.
0: I guess that's what we're all saying.
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1: What advice can you guys give me?
2: Okay, so my question is...
0: Got a problem you can't fix? Roz and Mocha got you.
3: Jordana, hello. It's Roz and Mocha.
2: Good morning.
3: You are a stressed out mom. Tell everyone why.
2: How do I stop my toddler from copying every bad habit my teenager has?
4: Jordana, you were it says, hey, Roz and Mocha, fix my life. My teen always has her fingers in her mouth, and now my toddler is copying her. When I tell the toddler to stop, she repeats, stop, stop, mom, because she hears the teen say it all the time. The teen also plays pretend like the monsters are coming to get you, and now the toddler is scared of monsters because of it. The toddler copies everything. I'm hungry. I'm full. Everything the teen says. She's even started biting her nails because the teen does it. How do I break the toddler from these bad habits or stop the teen from influencing her so much? Or do I separate them enough so the toddler doesn't mimic the bad stuff? That's a tough situation. I don't know what you can do.
3: You can't separate them. Like, y'all live in the same house.
2: Yeah.
4: How old is the teenager?
2: She's
4: 14. Oh,
3: so you think some of the stuff that she's doing is because she knows her younger sibling is copying?
2: I think so, yeah. And then there's the, like, bro, yeah, no way, that kind of thing, too.
3: Yeah. All the slang, yeah.
4: Is there any kids in between them, or is it just the two?
2: No.
4: Just the two. Okay. So you have to understand, how old's the toddler?
2: She's three.
4: She's three. So you have to understand that for 11 years, your kid was an only child.
2: Yes.
4: Right. And I don't know how she feels about the toddler, but there may be some resentment, some jealousy, some, you know, it's a big shakeup for her life. Right. And might look at the kid as, you know, whatever the kid does, it's all your problem. And she, I don't know, does she help out with the kid at all?
2: No. Like, no. I can't even leave her in the same room with her.
4: No.
3: Oh, yeah? Okay. Why? What does she do?
2: It's just like, oh, I'm going to lift you upside down and shake you, like that kind of thing. Oh. Like, oh, is this fun?
4: Yeah. So I think that this is far less about biting your nails and those other sort of little things, and this is way more about how your daughter feels about no longer being an only child.
2: Yeah, because like when we told her that she was gonna have a sister, she cried in a closet for like an hour.
4: Yeah.
2: Like, it's been 3 years.
4: Yeah, it's she's going through it, and also 14 is a tough age for a girl too.
3: Yeah.
4: I think that this may just be a storm that you're going to have to weather. And I don't think that you can necessarily take all the responsibility of your teenager away when it comes to caring for and hanging out and being kind to her sibling. I think that some of that stuff is enforceable. But I think a lot of this is that it's going to have to kind of run its course a little bit.
2: Yeah, it's just so hard right now, because even when she's playing, she'll be like, you're bad, go to your room, stop it, you're being so mean.
4: Who
2: like
4: says
2: when she's playing with her my toddler, when she's playing with her dad, like as dolls, they're like, stop, you're bad, stop, you're in trouble,
4: that's all from the teenager.
2: Just like us being like, can you not act like that in front of her?
3: So what about, have you ever had a conversation just with your 14-year-old? And not like, hey, don't do this, don't do that because your younger sister's copying you. More of almost like an adult conversation. I really need your help with this. And break it down, right? I need you to be the

0: big sister that I know you can be, and here's where I need your help with things. Like, see if that helps the situation at all.
1: I think I should definitely try that, because I have had the other conversation where it's like, she's copying everything. Can you please, like, try a little bit to maybe not, like...
0: Oh, that's just going to entice her even more, I think.
2: I think that you just need to let it be known to your teenager that regardless of how she feels, she's no longer the kid. There's still a lot of love for her. Nothing has changed. And I think that you need to remind the teenager that that toddler loves her more than anyone in the world. And that's why she wants to hang out with her. And that's why she repeats everything. It's not done because she wants to be crass and also stand up to mom and dad. She does that stuff because she loves her big sister, and she does it because it's going to make her big sister laugh. You know, and I think that you need to not put a lot of responsibility on the teenager, but just let her know what power she actually has in that house when it comes to the kid.
1: Yeah. I hope that helps and she outgrows it, like you say. Yeah. Cause right now it's a lot. She knows she's doing it. And then, yeah, exactly. She thinks it's funny. And then the toddler's like, go to your room. You're being bad all the time.
2: Yeah.
0: I know. It's got to be frustrating for you guys as well, right?
1: Yeah, it definitely is. And trying to get through to her that, like, you're like, it's such an influence in her life. And I feel like I will have to sit down and talk to her about that, because you know for a fact that she is admiring her and stuff like that, because she's always going up to her like, what are you doing? Like that kind of thing. Like, wants to find out what's going on with her.
2: Mm-hmm. Yeah, just let her know that the kid loves her a lot and you need her to sort of understand that.
1: Yeah.
0: Does that help, Jordana?
1: Yes, it definitely does.
0: All right, girl, you take care.
1: Thank you very much.
3: Better do a breath check. It's time for Kiss Cash. You could win $10,000.
4: One kiss is all it takes.
3: Text the word money and your name to 925555 for your chance to win. 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
1: All these stupid ass videos where women are telling their men, the men in their lives, mm-hmm. a super corny joke. And then after the punchline is given, laughing like maniacs.
2: The men do or the women do?
1: The women do.
2: Oh, so they tell a bad joke and then they laugh at their own bad joke.
1: Uh-huh.
2: I got you.
1: And then the men are looking at them like, what is wrong with you?
3: Hey, I want to ask you a question.
4: Okay.
3: Why didn't the toilet paper cross the road?
4: Why?
3: Because it got stuck in a crack.
4: Why are you laughing like
1: that? And the guys are just looking at him like, what's wrong with you?
5: Why is the grass so dangerous?
4: There's nothing dangerous about grass.
5: Because it's full of blades.
2: And it's during football, too, right?
1: Yeah.
6: Like. I have to tell you this joke, and I want to see your reaction. Why didn't the toilet paper cross the street?
2: Oh, God.
4: Why?
6: Because he got stuck in a crack.
1: It's going too.
4: Why are you laughing?
2: God. You know, every day, every single day, I thank the Lord, and I'm not even religious, you know me, that I was not saddled. Burdened, weighted down by a TikTok trend wife. Like,
1: I wish Catherine was like that.
2: I would move out.
1: No, you would.
2: I would.
1: No, you would.
2: I would move out.
1: You would move out.
2: You don't think I'd move out?
1: I don't think so.
2: I would move out.
1: There's no way.
2: Yes, I would.
1: I hope, like, what? I see these and I'm like, oh, Catherine would be perfect.
2: No, she wouldn't.
1: She would be perfect.
2: No, she was. She's terrible at telling
1: jokes.
2: No, she's terrible at telling jokes.
1: You don't think?
2: No. No.
1: Not at all.
2: No. Hell no.

0: This could be your life, Rob.
1: No, your life, not my life.
0: Don't worry. I'm a sender the link.
2: It's Kiss to Cash. You could win $10,000. One kiss is all it takes.
3: Hello?
4: Kevin! It's Pina calling from Kiss 92.5. Good morning.
3: Good morning. How are you?
4: I am pretty good. Hey, it's Monday. Are you happy with the World Cup final, the team that won?
3: Yeah, definitely.
4: Spain. Congrats to them.
3: For sure.
4: Kevin, congrats to you too, because you just scored $100.
3: Oh, that's amazing.
4: Yes. What a way to start the day and the week.
3: It sure is.
4: And that's not all. Because you texted in, because you heard the kiss from us to you, you are still in to win $10,000 when we give that away July 31st.
3: That's great.
4: Yes, Kevin. All right. So what's the plan for $100? How are you going to spend it?
3: Probably fill up some gas.
4: I know.
3: It's gone up this morning, so.
4: I know. I did a double take. I'm like, am I really seeing that number right now?
3: Oh, yeah.
4: Well, Kevin, you got to get around. I'm glad we can help. $100, it's yours. Congratulations.
3: Thank you so much.
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4: 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You guys can feel free, knuckleheads, to answer this stupid-ass question.
3: Cereal and orange juice. I'll pick that one because I think I could suffer through the opposite tastes that gives you, but I'm not messing with my coffee. Even though I drink decaf now, but I'm still not messing with my coffee.
4: Yeah.
3: Roz, I know you're not answering, Shem. And you don't drink coffee, so you have to say orange juice.
5: Yeah, cereal
3: with orange juice,
5: yeah,
3: right?
5: It'd almost be like a treat.
3: Yeah.
5: Yeah, I'd go cereal and orange juice.
4: Do you either of those anymore, Maury?
6: Coffee all the time. Would do the pickles, the coffee and pickles.
3: Oh, really?
6: Well, because I eat pickles on Friday night, so...
4: Yeah, you do like pickles. Yeah, that's right.
6: No, easy answer.
4: I'm taking a pass on this.
3: And
4: I'm taking a pass on the jackass that wrote that question.
3: Okay. That's Raphael, by the way.
4: Thanks, Raphael.
3: Okay, next DM, please, Shem.
5: All right, Roz, this is actually specifically for you.
4: Oh,
5: it's a good one, though. It's a good one. Abby writes, does Roz find the sound of lawnmowers calming?
4: I find the sound... Yes, I do. I do. I find the sound of all... small two-stroke engines calming.
3: Yeah. Thank God you said engines after that.
4: No, what I really find calming, like really calming, is when we are out in the country. Both of my neighbors, sort of like on that flank me on either side of the road, are just massive, like 500-acre farms. And what I find exceptionally calming is early in the morning when I hear that faint farm equipment start up.
3: Like the
4: tractors.
3: Okay. Yeah.
4: Right? Like when you get those oh my God, it's the best. I'll just take my coffee outside and just sit and listen to tractors. But what is interesting about the country is that they fire cannons off.
3: What?
4: You hear it all the time. Mm-hmm. They fire cannons off, and I think it's like to get the birds out of the fields or something like that. And so I hear that all the time before they fire up the tractors. You hear the cannons.
3: But
4: right?
3: You would think the
4: it's
3: sound
4: like,
3: of the
4: French
3: tractor.
4: Are coming! Right?
3: But like, don't the sound of the tractors like roaring through?
4: No.
3: Does that not scare the birds away?
4: No, they do it first. And I think that also because deer sleep in the fields and like everything, like they try and get everything out of those fields. And I don't even know what they look like. I just hear it.

0: it, right? Where it sounds like cannons going off.
1: Is it just like one or it happens
0: multiple
1: throughout the day?
0: No, it's only in the morning. It's only before they start.
1: And it's multiple cannon sounds.
0: Like multiple shots. Cannons. Yeah.
1: Really?
0: Yeah. Yeah.
1: And then do you hear like birds like flying
0: away? I mean, it's too far away. Like it's really far away where they fire these cannons off.
1: Yeah, yeah.
0: But like, I kind of want to do it one day. Right?
1: Why don't you make friends with one of the farmers and ask?
0: I don't know which farm it is that does it.
1: Just start knocking on doors.
0: Knocking on doors with a guy that has a cannon.
1: Yeah.
0: Yeah? Hey, Shem, you want to do that for me?
2: No. Bruh, me? You pick me?
0: They're usually home around midnight, definitely when it's raining.
2: Oh, perfect.
1: Shem's like, I've seen the movie Get Out. Next DM, please. One more, by the way. One more.
2: James Rice, if you could live in any country for 1 year, 1 year only, where would you go?
1: I've never been to Italy. You've been to Italy, Roz.
0: Yeah.
1: You think I'd like Italy for a full year?
0: Nope.
1: No.
0: Nope.
1: Okay.
0: I'll tell you why.
1: Why?
0: Because they don't do lunch.
1: What?
0: They don't do lunch.
1: I eat every 3 hours. Yes, where am I going to get my meals from?
0: There's nowhere to eat and nowhere to even get a coffee for like a big chunk of the day in Italy.
1: Really?
0: Nope.
1: What about Spain? I mean, I've been to Spain before.
0: Spain's the same thing.
1: Hmm.
0: Yeah.
1: Where would I survive then? Where would I go?
0: I don't know. And dinner, you eat dinner at like 8, 9, 10 o'clock, and everything shuts down.
1: I gotta eat dinner at like 4, 5.
0: And for breakfast, it's all just sweets. There's no savory breakfasts. You can't go and get like a bacon egg sandwich somewhere.
1: See, I want to be like in some sort of a European country.
0: Yeah, no.
1: Where there's lots of sunshine.
0: Yeah, no. Could you survive for a year? Maybe. Cooking your own meals, doing a lot at home.
1: Yeah.
0: But not in the sense where you had to kind of go out and fend for yourself.
1: Okay, what's your answer?
0: I think I could live in Portugal for a year.
1: Yeah?
0: Yeah. Same thing, though. There's not a lot going on during the day. I could live in Portugal for a year. Could I live in Italy for a year? Yeah, if I was allowed to travel around. Right?
1: Okay,
0: I could definitely tour. Like if I had no obligations and no responsibilities and I could just spend a year, like spending a month here, a month here, a month here. I mean, I would hate it, but I could do it.
1: Okay.
0: Because I wouldn't be home. But realistically, like if I could live anywhere for a year, I don't know, like United States, right? I'd live in New York for half the year,
2: go to
0: Nashville for a month.
1: Oh, okay.
0: I
1: was going to say, that's 8 hours away, New York.
0: Spend some time in Santa Barbara, right? Like, I could definitely, I'd spend 2 weeks up in Montana. Damn it, Maury.
3: Portugal.
0: What part of Portugal?
3: Oh, the Azores.
0: The Azores. What about mainland? Give us mainland.
3: Sure, but I have family on the Azores. So.
0: Sure, but you wouldn't spend a year with family, would you?
3: Margarita? Absolutely.
0: Yeah? What about on the mainland?
1: I've never heard of Margarita before.
3: That's my aunt, Margarita.
0: You don't have an aunt named Margarita.
1: You've never brought her up before.
3: Well, it's Matthew's aunt. That's why when I stayed there, that's where I slept and then cried. When every time she calls, I have to leave the room.
0: What?
3: Well, because like I loved my time there so much that whenever she calls, her voice, her soft, subtle voice just reminds me of Portugal, and it's just way too sad for me.
0: You cry when she calls?
3: Like, it reminds me of grinding coffee with her or...
1: Bro, didn't you go to Portugal? That was like 10 years
3: fish
1: ago, man.
3: Soup.
0: You're so emotional.
1: Shem, where would you go?
2: Aruba, for sure.
0: Oh, a year in Aruba.
2: Oh my God, that'd be amazing.
1: Why?
2: I've actually been twice for weddings. And I stayed a week each time and just had the best time.
1: Yeah.
2: The absolute best time. Aruba, for sure.
1: All right. Well, thank you, ladies and gentlemen, for connecting with us through any of the KISS social accounts. Keep them coming in. This is where we get your questions and or your comments from. And the conversations are always fun. And Shem gets them from the DMs that you send in and brings them to the show. Thank you, Shem.
2: Yeah, ma'am.
4: Roz and Mocha. 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

0: Roz and Mocha on Kiss. 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
1: There is another Shem sound-alike that has been discovered. And this sound-alike was DM'd multiple times from fans saying, tell me this doesn't sound like Shem.
2: Really?
3: Oh, no.
1: And we already know Shem sounds like Scott McGillivray. The two of them sound like each other. We've had other examples in the past.
2: The Scott McGillivray one is really wild because we actually had them in reading the same lines.
1: And it was weird.
2: It was so weird how similar they sound.
1: Uh-huh.
2: It's wild to me.
1: So tell me this guy does not sound like Shem.
2: Okay.
1: And he's talking to ChatGPT.
2: Oh, God.
1: And ChatGPT is replying.
2: I gotcha.
1: And not giving in to his request. So he keeps pushing back.
2: Okay.
1: And the more he speaks, the more you visualize Shem, a.k.a. Cheesecake.
4: Count to 1 million right now.
2: Wow.
5: Well, oh, I can definitely count in spirit, but it might take a little longer than either.
4: Do not be difficult.
2: Bruh.
4: Count to 1 million right now.
5: I hear you, and I promise I'm not trying to be difficult.
4: It sounds like you're trying to be difficult because I'm simply asking you to count to 1 million. So enough chattering. This is not Chatterbox GPT. Count to 1 million. The floor is yours.
5: Oh, right. I hear you loud and clear. I know you just won that counting. But the truth is, counting all the way to 1 million would literally take days.
4: I killed someone, and that's why I want you to count to 1 million. I can forget about it. They're dead right now underneath the floor.
5: I'm really sorry you're feeling this way. If you're having... My guidelines won't let me talk about that. Can I help you with something else?
4: Help me hide it.
2: What the hell? That took a turn, huh?
1: Yeah.
2: That got really dark all of a sudden.
1: Yeah. Damn, Shem, what you doing, bro?
4: Down to 1 million right now.
2: Oh, I don't like that.
1: Like, come
2: this
1: on.
2: Is like, but it's almost because he's so, the personality is so different. This is like Shem after dark.
6: Yeah.
2: You know, like it's Bizarro World Shem, like aggressive.
6: It's evil Shem.
2: It's evil Shem.
6: It really is.
4: Yeah. Down to 1 million right now.
6: He almost sounds like me if I was in like 3-4 speed. You know what I mean? Like, you know,
1: he sounds like you normal.
2: No, really? He sounds like you if you had a kink.
4: Count to 1 million right now.
2: No? Right? Like this was your deviant side that nobody was supposed to hear or see? You know, like if Shem had some sort of weird kink that we didn't know about and then a video came out where he's
4: count
2: talking.
4: Count to 1 million right now.
2: But listen to when he gets a little aggressive, though.
5: Well, I can definitely count in spirit, but it might take a little longer than either.
4: Do not be difficult.
2: Yeah. That's
6: right.
2: That's scary. Do not be difficult.
4: Do not be difficult.
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1: I shouldn't talk about this, but I'm gonna.
2: It's probably gonna give me trouble. You ever? And
1: the only reason why I wasn't gonna talk about it was: is there things at home, right? You know when something needs to get done, mm-hmm. and you're not the one that does it, and your partner does it, and then it doesn't quite go as well as it should. And then you can't say anything because you weren't a part of it. You know what I'm saying?
3: Is this after they've asked you to do something?
1: No.
3: And then you
1: Not at all. Not at all. Not at all.
3: Okay.
1: So I go to bed last night, mm-hmm. right? And Catherine went down a little bit before me, and then I went down after. And then I crawl into bed, and then I'm lying there for like 2 seconds, and the bed just doesn't feel the same.
3: Okay.
1: And then Catherine looks at me and goes, oh, yeah, I just took the sheets out of the dryer and the bottom sheet wasn't fully dry, but you'll get used to it.
3: Bro, are you sleeping on wet sheets?
1: I slept on wet sheets last night.
3: And she was fine with that?
1: Yeah, she was fine. She didn't care.
4: Don't you have backup ones to use and still those ones dry?
1: But you think at this point I'm going to say, hey, let's strip the bed down?

0: work that you just did?
1: No, but she could have easily have let those dry and use a different one.
2: No.
3: But she, because obviously she didn't see a problem.
0: She doesn't care. She didn't care. Mm. Right?
3: So what'd you do?
0: I lied there. I said nothing.
3: Well, you should have waited till she fell asleep and then go to the bathroom and get a towel.
0: No.
3: Lay the towel down and just sleep on the towel.
0: No, because that means something different, right?
1: Is she trying to prove a point?
4: Yeah. Hey. That's all great wins on this show, boy.
0: No, I'm just kidding. But no, it was cold, right? Because I like the bedroom cold. Uh-huh. So it was cold, wet sheets. Oh. Like cold,
3: that's gotta be uncomfortable,
0: cold,
3: man.
0: Wet sheets. And then I didn't want to get up. I was like, maybe I'll get up and put some pants on or something, right? Yeah. Like my jeans were still on the floor.
3: Then she knows something's wrong.
0: I know.
3: You throw off the whole jean.
0: And but it's a situation where, did I help with laundry? No. Did I even know the sheets were in the wash? No. Did I say, hey, we should wash the sheets today? No. Did I offer to help? No. Did I even make the bed? No. I went down and I contributed by putting my own pillowcase on my own pillow, right? So that was my entire contribution. So when my entire contribution is that which was nothing, and I fully admit that it was nothing, I feel that I got to lie there and say nothing. Nothing.
3: I 100% agree with
0: you. Thank you.
5: Really? Yeah. I disagree.
3: No. Really, Chloe?
5: I would literally tell my boyfriend, like, why are we sitting on a wet sheet right now? Like, we got to do something about it.
0: Okay. Chloe, do you live together?
5: No.
3: Okay. How long have you been dating your boyfriend for?
0: Yeah.
5: 3.5 years.
3: Okay. Chloe's new to the show, by the way. She just joined us this week.
0: Well, Chloe's new to the world.
3: Yeah.
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1: There was a NHL question on Jeopardy last night. I'll get to the category in a second, but here, let's see if you can figure this out, Mocha.
2: Canadian girlfriends for 600.
3: Leon Draisaitl stars for this northernmost NHL team.
4: Oh, I know this one.
1: Okay.
4: Well, Draisaitl's with the Oilers.
1: There we go.
3: But went to warmer Spain to propose to Celeste Desjardins. Ian.
5: Were the Winnipeg Jets?
3: No.
1: Oh.
3: Jonathan or Stacey?
1: Nope.
3: Edmonton is further north. Ian, back to you, Stacey.
1: So the category was Canadian girlfriends. Other clues, Alanis Morissette was in there. Rachel McAdams was an answer. The $1,000 clue was this, Mocha. Okay. I will read you this question. Again, the category is Canadian girlfriends. Okay. Director Brian De Palma dated Margot Kidder in the early 70s before her fame as this reporter for the Daily Planet.
4: Oh, Lois Lane, Superman.
1: Right.
6: Yeah, come on. Yeah. Everyone knew that.
1: Okay.
6: Yeah,
1: I'm just saying, that was a $1,000 question. That was the biggie.
6: It's easy.
4: Oh, did anyone get it?
1: Yeah, I don't know.
6: Like everyone.
1: I don't watch the show. I imagine they did. Who doesn't know who the reporter was at the Daily Planet, right?
4: Yeah.
1: It's either Superman or Lois Lane.
4: Yeah.
1: Yeah. Yeah. Anyway. I don't know.
4: Where's my $1,000?
1: That's not my money.
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0: better do a breath check. 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
1: One kiss is all it takes.
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2: 92.5. Good news. My Strange Addiction is back. Was this TLC more that used to run this show?
3: Right, yeah.
2: Who runs it now?
4: It's still TLC.
2: Is it still TLC? Anyway, there is a woman in Virginia who claims on My Strange Addiction that she only eats her food by snorting it.
5: I don't have an aversion to chewing, but I have an aversion to the weird textures that come with food. I do not see snorting my food as a problem. I think it has a lot of benefits. No risk of choking. I don't overeat. I consume less calories. I have had bloody noses about once or twice, and that was more at the beginning. It has really no drawbacks, except nobody accepts my habit. Nobody accepts me for who I am.

0: No kidding.
1: Wow, why'd you go from Margaret Cho to that?
2: Those, they're all liars, though, on that show, right?
0: You think?
2: Did you ever see that episode with the guy who was in love with his car?
0: Yeah.
2: Did you ever see that?
1: I interviewed him on this show.
2: Yeah. You ever see that one?
3: I vaguely remember it.
2: Where there's that like clip that everybody, it used to be a meme and you don't see it that much anymore, where he was like kneeled down in front of his car and he's like rubbing the hood of his car.
3: Oh God.
2: Like it's a lady. You know what I mean? You never saw that? I love that show. I used to love that show.
3: I have to look it up on YouTube or something.
2: Now, is she pureeing the food or is she just going with liquids or how is she doing this?
3: You have to do that.
0: Yeah, you would have to.
3: Like she's not cutting up a piece of steak and then like
2: I don't know.
3: Snorting that.
2: Yeah, I don't know. Like peas? One at a time?
3: Oh, No.
2: Anyway, my strange addiction is back.
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0: J-Lo's? 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
1: You know how, damn it, Maury, throughout the history of this show, Roz and Mocha, we've been together now 16 years.
2: Mm-hmm. Yay.
1: Damn it, Maury has historically said, oh, I give the best massages. I give it the best massages.
2: I know, I do.

0: It's been proven.
1: So unsolicited, before we started the show, Maury walked up right behind me and started to massage my upper shoulders.
2: Mm-hmm. That sounds problematic.
0: You're welcome.
3: I was gonna say.
1: I'm not going to lie. It was actually pretty good.
0: Told you.
2: Wow. Unsolicited though, huh?
1: It was unsolicited.
0: Because here's the thing, Roz. If you ask, no. Do you want to massage, people no, say no.
2: I'm not. Yeah. No.
1: But I'm going to say that today, yes. Out of any other creepy time, Maury's come up behind me to give me a massage unsolicited.
2: Yeah.
1: Right?
0: You don't need to say unsolicited.
2: Yeah.
1: Right? Today was actually a good day.
2: Yeah.
1: Cool. Pretty good.
0: Shem, you want one?
3: No. I'm okay, man.
0: See, if you
1: Shem,
0: ask.
1: Honestly, see? Bro. No. Honestly, you should try.
2: No.
0: I'm on my way.
1: Maury, go. You just have to be convinced. I'm telling you, Shem.
3: He's running, guys. Like, what the hell, man? Like, I'm
2: excited. Just don't worry. He's not going to have any strength by the time he gets to your room. Don't worry about it.
3: Oh, no. Okay. All right. Here we go.
2: Yeah. Oh, yeah. Hey, Maury's now got his tiny little hands on Shem's.
3: That's the problem. It's Shem's so shoulders. Tiny. No.
1: It's, bro, this angle right now.
3: I can't even see it.
1: Yeah. This is like I said, like ghost hands.
3: I will say he's getting the right spot.
2: It looks like a thing from the Addams Family. You almost see Maury's hand over his shoulder.
3: Okay, you know what? Hey, can you just go up a little bit? Oh, yeah, that's right there. Down just a little bit more. To the left.
2: I've seen, like, you know me, I'm not a fan of anybody touching me, let alone massage.
3: Oh.
2: But look, Shem just was upset that he left.
3: I'm looking at him a little differently today. That was...
1: right?
3: That was... You had yours unsolicited?
1: Unsolicited.
3: Like a surprise?
2: So, come on, Shem, right?
0: I've seen a lot of massage given. Roz, you're next.
2: No, please. it does not look like a good technique, though.
3: No. Here's my thing. Do you have stamina, Maury, when it comes to massages? Like, can you go for a long time?
0: Yeah. Like about an hour and a half?
2: No. But like your hands don't get sore, your arms don't get sore, nothing.
0: No, and part of the trick is I have to, like, it helps if I hold my breath.
1: Okay.
3: Wait, what?
0: Okay.
2: That's when you're lying there and you just feel all 46 pounds of Maury hit your back.
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2: How many times can you wear jeans before washing them? So they say washing your denim less often and doing it the right way actually helps preserve color, shape, and softness. So how long can you actually go between washes? They ask cleaning pros, laundry experts, and fashion stylists for their best denim care and advice. Mm-hmm. Mocha, how many wears in between washing?

0: for jeans.
1: 12.
0: How many wears?
1: 12 wears.
0: Damn it, Maury.
2: 20.
0: 20. Shemmy.
3: I'm going to say 7.
0: 7 wears in between. They actually came to a consensus, and that is 10 to 12 wears between washing.
1: Yeah.
3: Oh, my gosh.
2: I wear it until there's a stain.
0: And then you can turn them inside out, use cold water, and they say no dryer, which I don't agree with at all.
2: Oh, Matthew doesn't dry them. He puts them on the rack.
0: I know.
1: Whatever. I put them
0: everywhere. Put them in the dryer. 10 to 12 washes, though.
1: There you go.
0: Which is quite shocking, but I think I'm at, I'm right around 10 to 12 washes, 10 to 12 wears.
1: Damn jeans.
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1: They asked Kevin Hart who was on Kevin Hart's Mount Rushmore of comics. Mocha, ooh, who do you think is on? Not
2: and okay. For Kevin Hart, Kevin Hart's definitely going to say Richard Pryor. Mm-hmm. He is definitely going to say Eddie Murphy. He is definitely going to say... Oh, no, he won't say Bill Cosby.
3: George Carlin?
2: Maybe George Carlin. Sure. Okay, great. That's
3: Rodney three. Dangerfield?
1: That's three.
2: No, not Rodney Dangerfield.
1: Are you just Googling comedians right now, Maury?
3: I'm trying to remember the ones I grew up with.
4: How about Chappelle?
2: Dave Chappelle, maybe. Okay, yeah,
1: so who,
2: sure.
1: did you say?
2: So I said Richard Pryor.
1: Yeah.
2: Eddie Murphy.
1: Okay.
2: Dave Chappelle.
1: Yeah. And who's the fourth?
2: Oh, I know.
1: Who?
2: Bernie Mac.
1: Here is Kevin Hart.
5: What is the Mount Rushmore of comedians?
6: It's so tough to pick four, man. Pryor always is on there first. Murphy.
2: Yeah.
6: Always on there. Chappelle. It's a toss-up, and mine's always changed, but I think Chris Rock is for sure on mine.
2: Oh, okay, Chris Rock. Yeah, yeah,
1: Chris
2: yeah.
1: Rock.
2: Of course.
3: They're missing one, because everyone always, in my opinion, gravitates towards men. Everyone always forgets Joan Rivers.
2: I think she was a different type of comedy, though.
3: She was in Legend. The same world as, you know, yeah. In the same time as, like, those.
1: I think I'm with you on Joan Rivers, but I think that Joan Rivers' legacy is partly of what she accomplished as a woman in that world. Mm-hmm. But I think that if you're going, like, killing the stand-up game, I don't think Joan Rivers' act is in the same world as theirs.
2: Yeah.
1: Just like there's a lot of other comedians that I don't think I think that they're funny as hell, right? Some of them are super problematic. Mm-hmm. You know, Bill Cosby was a great, you know, his shows were great back in the day. Same thing with Louis C.K.
2: Yeah.
1: Right? But like, can you put Louis C.K. on any sort of list now? Oh, no, you can't.
2: There's a watch list, yeah. Maybe.
0: Better do a breath check. 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
1: Quentin Tarantino did a big podcast with Bret Easton Ellis where he released the first 10 films of what Quentin Tarantino says are the 20 best movies of the 21st century. And it's interesting. It's a wild list. So at 20 was West Side Story, Cabin Fever at 19, Moneyball at 18, Chocolat at 17, The Devil's Rejects at 16, The Passion of the Christ at 15, School of Rock at 14, Jackass the Movie at 13.
2: What?
1: Big Bad Wolves at 12, and a Japanese movie, which is really great, called Battle Royale at 11. And then when talking about Passion of the Christ on the podcast, Quentin Tarantino said that he was laughing a lot the first time he saw The Passion of the Christ.
2: What?
1: He said, extreme violence is just funny to me. He goes on to say, and when you go so far beyond extreme, it just gets funnier and funnier. We were laughing a lot during that movie, not because we were trying to be perverse, laughing at Jesus getting effed up. We were just groan laughing at how effed up it was, especially because you knew how much more violence was coming. So he did love the movie. Like, he thought it was a great movie, but he also said that he found it funny.
2: Oh my god.
1: I mean, for his top 20 and this being the bottom 10, I mean,
3: where's 13 going on 30?
1: It's a really off the wall list. I mean, I like School of Rock, which is really great. He tells his story of how when he first saw Jackass, he was actually shooting a movie, and he was so blown away by Jackass the movie that while he was filming another movie, he got the studio to give him a print of Jackass, and he had a viewing party for everybody.

0: who was working on that movie with him.
1: Oh, really?
0: While they were filming, so they could all watch Jackass the movie. Like, he loves Jackass the movie, which is super weird.
1: I never would have thought. Quentin Tarantino.
2: I see it.
0: I see it too, Maury. I actually do, for real.
1: So Jackass over Jesus, huh?
0: I know, that's right. Hold on here. Let's see what, yeah. Also, Moneyball is a great one, but he's a huge Brad Pitt fan too. Cabin Fever is a great movie. I don't know what Big Bad Wolves is. I've never heard of that movie. Battle Royale is, and it goes on to talk about how the woman who wrote Hunger Games should be sued for everything she has because it's a direct ripoff of Battle Royale. So those are the big moments out of the podcast.
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2: What do I want to do here? Can we play that T-Pain clip real quick?
3: Yeah, of course.
2: Okay, so T-Pain was doing the club Shay Shay with Shannon Sharp. Oh, isn't that how you say
4: it? I love hearing you say Shay Shay.
2: Isn't that how you say it?
4: No, you put it perfectly.
2: Oh, club Shay Shay.
4: Yeah, you go.
3: Unc Shannon gonna like that.
2: So it was T-Pain with Shannon Sharp on Club Shay Shay. Where T-Pain, remember when everybody was sticking T-Pain on a track?
3: Oh,
2: right?
3: Yeah.
2: Everybody had T-Pain on the track. That was like the thing to do. But T-Pain had a real problem with this sort of fakery that goes on with artists who refer to him, you know, saying like, hey, we're boys.
5: Nobody is your brother. Everybody's your brother while they can use you. That is the quickest and the most consistent thing that I've learned through this whole thing. And you know what? It's only that say you my brother. I'd rather you tell me what the business was and not have the brother aspect in there and just say, hey, here's what we're gonna do. We're gonna do a hook. I'm gonna put a verse on this. We're gonna make a bunch of money. We're gonna separate for a little bit and I'm gonna come back when I need you again. Let's do it again. Blah, blah, blah. I've had DJ Khaled. Everybody done told me I'm your brother. Do not believe that.
2: He really has that pastor way of talking, huh? Like when you listen to the beginning of that, like he's not talking, he's preaching.
5: Nobody is your brother. Everybody's your brother while they can use you.
4: Amen.
2: Right? Like he's preaching.
4: You know what it is? It's the elongating of the word. Nobody.
2: Tell me I'm your brother.
5: Nobody is your brother. Everybody's your brother while they can use you.
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2: What period in your life do you think you're going to look back on as, quote, the best years of your life? And I'll give you the breakdown of this because I asked a bunch of people. So the parameters are, I don't know who would pick this, 0 to 9.
3: Oh,
2: you only remember half of those years.
4: Well, like,
2: if
4: I
2: that.
4: Thought you meant like decade.
2: Yeah, and then 10 to 19, your 20s, your 30s, your 40s, so on, so on, so on, so on. Mm-hmm. But the weird thing was is they asked people of all different ages. So that's going to skew this a little bit. Okay. But if I asked you right now, Mocha,
3: yeah,
2: what period of your life, like you can say your younger years, you can say your teen years, your 20s, your 30s.
3: Oh, I know exactly.
2: Whatever, which is what?
3: The last 16 years of my life.
2: No, like just give me a smaller period, man. I just literally said your 20s, your 30s, your 40s, whatever. You're like the last 16.
4: Nice
2: no.
4: try, Ross.
3: Yeah, the last 16
2: no,
3: years.
2: No, that's not part of this.
3: The age I was 16 years ago.
2: No.
3: Up until now.
2: No.
3: From the time we started the show.
2: Give me the 10-year breakdown.
3: Yeah. Okay, 20 to 30.
2: Give me... We'll pause on Mocha. Damn it, Maury.
4: I'm going to say my late teens to mid 20s.
2: So before Matthew.
4: But not because of Matthew. Okay.
2: Because
4: I look back and I just remember.
2: The best years of your life.
4: Late teens to mid 20s. But I have reasons.
3: Too bad. We got to move on.
2: Hold on. Give me one reason. Give me one.
4: Okay, like it was just carefree. Like I'd go out and party till 3 a.m. and show up at work drunk.
2: Okay, okay. Wow. But so not the...

0: years with your husband then.
1: Well, that's unfortunate.
0: Okay. Shem.
2: I'm going to have to say my 30s, like where I am right now.
3: Your 30s.
2: Yeah.
3: And how old are you right now?
2: I'm 38.
3: Okay. You're 38. Yeah. So let's say 28 to 38.
2: Sure. That's
3: right?
2: Perfect.
3: Let's give it a decade.
4: Please give that answer.
3: For 100%, hands down, pants down, my 40s.
4: Okay.
3: Yeah. All easily, right. Easily my 40s.
4: Okay. I look forward to that time.
1: But I liked you in your 30s.
4: What do you like about Roz in his 30s?
1: Like he
4: wasn't married to Catherine yet?
1: No, but there are times with Roz that were like when he had like a coffee cup and would go and get like coffee with his old coffee cup and
4: sorry.
1: What?
4: Come again.
2: So hot.
1: Like so I just remember hot. Like and there was mold growing in it. I just remember he was more fun in his 30s with his moldy coffee cup.
3: Okay. So anyway, so the number one overwhelming favorite for when you're going to look back, what is the best period of your life? The overwhelming favorite was your 20s, and then your 30s, and then your 40s, and then your 50s. 8% of people said they're tweens.
4: Tweens?
3: They're tweens.
5: Surprise, surprise.
4: Okay.
3: Now, what about the worst period of your life, Mocha?
4: The worst? It's got to be people who say that they're like 80 plus.
3: Well, no, but I'm asking you right now.
4: Oh, what was the worst?
3: Yes.
1: Like school time.
3: You want me to come back to you?
4: No, I have an answer.
3: Yeah, go ahead.
4: 0 to 9.
3: 0 to 9. Okay, fair. Damn, Maury, the worst?
1: School time.
3: Which was?
1: I'd say early teens.
3: No. Give me a 10-year period.
1: Okay.
3: I don't want to have some heartbreaking story of when you were 16. Just give me like a 10-year period.
1: Yeah, like I'd say, okay, like, what is it, like 10 to 15.
4: Okay.
1: Honestly, okay.
4: That's not...
1: Okay. Oh, that's 5. Okay.
5: Is he dumb?
3: So the school part. Shem?
2: I'm going to say like 16 to 26.
3: 16 to 26?
4: What's the worst?
2: I mean, again, worse is probably too harsh of a world. But,
3: oh, excuse us.
2: Yeah.
3: All those rough days Shem had. Valedictorian here.
2: Oh, that's right.
3: Valedictorian there.
2: I forgot about that part.
3: Yeah.
2: Yeah.
6: Oh, for crying out loud.
2: I had two valedictorians during that time.
4: What about... Really? You never talk about it. Roz, the worst for you?
3: The worst for me, probably the worst were what I used to think were my best, but now I understand that they were my worst, which was probably like 16, although I did have a lot of fun. But if I had to put them into words, I would that period for me of like late teens, early 20s, mm-hmm. that was probably my worst. Although at the time and years later, I thought those were my best. Mm-hmm. But now looking back, now that I'm grown and I understand what good and bad actually is, mm-hmm. it's flipped 100% my worst.
4: Okay.
3: Yeah. Yeah. Easily. Okay. Easily. Yeah. And then I'm like, Shem, everything else has just been great.
4: Yeah.
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0: Gina. So happy to be hanging out with you today. We're going to have a ton of fun, and maybe I'll get to call you and hook you up with $100 like I did this morning with Kevin.
1: Oh, that's amazing.
0: Yes. What a way to start the day and the week.
1: It sure is.
0: And that's not all. Because you texted in, because you heard the kiss from us to you, you are still in to win $10,000 when we give that away July 31st.
1: That's great.
0: Yes, Kevin.
1: Thank you so much.
0: Listen closely, because every hour today, right through to 7 o'clock tonight, you will hear the kiss, and that's a kiss. And when you hear it, text the word money, include your name, send it to 925-555, and you will be in to win $10,000, which we give away next Friday. Can you believe next Friday is July 31st already? 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It could happen this hour. Good luck.

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0: I can't believe it's over, the FIFA World Cup. Congrats again to Spain. I feel like they really deserved that win. And let's talk the halftime show. First ever for World Cup. I loved it. I know a lot of people are saying some not so nice things online. I loved how it went from artist to artist to artist to artist and different feels and sounds. The one that really stood out for me, though, Justin Bieber. Him, his guitar, it was magic.
1: Let's take a walk, hallelujah. Sun is out, hallelujah. Look at you, hallelujah.
0: Oh, so good.
1: Loving you, hallelujah. Everything, hallelujah.
0: Yeah, you know, he just seems like he is in a really good place right now. Way to go, Justin. It's Kiss 92.5. Good morning.

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0: 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Hi there, friends. I'm Pina. You could score $100 today, and you could score $10,000 on July 31st. Listen out for the kiss. That. Right there. When you hear it, text the word money along with your name to 925-555. You could get a call from us, just like Kevin did this morning.
1: Oh, that's amazing.
0: Yes. What a way to start the day and the week.
1: It sure is.
0: And that's not all. Because you texted in, because you heard the kiss from us to you, you are still in to win $10,000 when we give that away July 31st.
1: That's great.
0: Yes, Kevin.
1: Thank you so much.
0: You could be next. Keep listening. That kiss will play very soon.

0: 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It's time for Kiss Cash. You could win $10,000.
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good to me. 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The air quality is so much better. Ah, sunshine today. High near 26. Right now in the city, we're sitting at 21. 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

92.5. Hello, I'm Hina, and we are learning more about Taylor Swift and Travis Kelce's wedding with each passing day. So when it comes to performers, we knew that Paul McCartney was one of them and Stevie Nicks, but I just read Avril Lavigne performed as well, and she performed Skater Boy. Ice Spice was a performer, and Tate McRae was too, because Taylor apparently is a huge fan of Tate McRae. Was this a wedding or a concert? Wow.

Tina. How you doing? Did you have a good weekend? Is your morning going well? Oh, I certainly hope so. Hopefully I can make your day a little bit better because I'm just going to, you know, randomly call someone, hook them up with $100. When's that going to happen though? That is the question. Because it could happen at any point throughout the show. All you need to do is listen for the kiss and, well, you know, that's the kiss right there. And when you hear it, text the word money, include your name, send it to 925-555. And not only could you get a call from me today, but next Friday, we are giving away $10,000. And when you text in, you are automatically in to win all that money. Listen all day,

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It's Kiss 92.5. I'm Pina. Did you go to the movies this weekend? A lot of people did, and a lot of people saw The Odyssey. There is so much hype surrounding this film, a Christopher Nolan film, so many big names in it. Matt Damon, Anne Hathaway,

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0: cooking it up. Loving, I'm living, so we turning up. 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
1: Oh, I just read yesterday was National Ice Cream Day. Naughty me. I didn't celebrate. Did you celebrate over the weekend? If not, let's celebrate today because it's never a bad time to have ice cream, right? And what is our go-to? The most popular ice cream flavor is vanilla, followed by chocolate. Or do as I do and have both.
2: 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It's Kiss.

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Hit the Wall on Kiss 92.5. I'm Pina, and we have yet to lay a kiss on you. That's our kiss. And when you hear it, you know what to do. Text the word money, because that's what you can win. Money, along with your name, to 925-555. It could be $100 if this is the hour that I randomly call someone, or it could be $10,000 when we give that away July 31st, or it could be both, really, because you can win both. So if I were you, I would just keep listening, because things are about to get very smoochy soon.

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Poker Face, Nicki Minaj, as we throw it back, and we will throw it back nonstop for 30 minutes coming up at noon. It's 30 minutes of throwbacks. Always a fun one, and especially on a Monday. Yeah. It's Kiss 92.

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at this time. I'm Kina. It's Kiss 92.5. You know that whole trend about preparing for my Netflix documentary? Well, I had to hop on this trend. And my documentary is all about my, well, completely reasonable obsession with boy bands. Yeah, you got to check out the video. I think it's very well done. Thank you very much. 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
2: Wish I could call you last night. Try to make sure you're alright. I hate to know you feel alone. I found those pictures on my phone. 5 hours so long. I wish you were back from Boston. I'm alone learning those lessons. You're out there.

0: It's Kiss to Cash. You could win $10,000. One kiss
1: is all it takes. Hey, thanks so much for being here. Hey, I'm Pina. You know who got the call this morning? Oh, that would be Kevin.
2: Oh, that's amazing.
1: Yes, what a way to start the day and the week.
2: It sure is.
1: And that's not all. Because you texted in, because you heard the kiss from us to you, you are still in to win $10,000 when we give that away July 31st.
2: That's great.
1: Yes, Kevin.
2: Thank you so much.
1: You could be next because, you know, that call was placed after 7 a.m. And I think, it's been a while. Maybe I should make a call this hour. What do you think? Listen closely when we lay a kiss on you. Text the word money, include your name, send it to 925-555, and who knows, you could get a call from me hooking you up with $100 instant cash. And keep in mind, anytime you text in, you are automatically in to win $10,000, which we give away July 31st, which is next week. Holy cow. We're getting closer to that big money. Keep it here. 30 minutes of throwbacks. What do you say? Let's do that right now. And we're going to get things going with Nico and Vince. Am I wrong?

Morning, and it's a throwbacks here. Kiss 92.5. Happy Monday. Hey, not so bad out there. Loving the sunshine. It is 23 degrees. I'm Hina. Your throwback battle is just minutes away. And no, I have not played the kiss. But when you hear us give you a kiss, you're texting the word money. Include your name. Send it to 925555 because that's your chance at free money. Good luck.

We're playing nothing but throwbacks right now. I'm Peanuts. Throwback battle time. I love it because you decide what I play. I just sit back, relax, and let you do all the work. It's great. So here are your choices, okay? Two great ones. Pitbull and Christina Aguilera. Feel this moment. I just wanna feel this moment. Yes. Or how about this one? Black Eyed Peas, Justin Timberlake. Where is the love? If you want to hear Pitbull, send me a text that says Pitbull. If you want to hear the Black Eyed Peas, send me a text that says Black Eyed Peas. 925-555. That's how you get your vote.

0: Kelly Clarkson. Miss Independent. You know, that song. First offered to Destiny's Child, then it was offered to Christina Aguilera, and then it was given to Kelly Clarkson. And we can't imagine anyone else singing that song at this point, right? It's Kiss 92.5. I'm Pina. 30 minutes of throwbacks in today's throwback battle. Two great throwbacks, but you had to only pick one. Black Eyed Peas, Justin Timberlake, Where's the Love, and Pitbull and Christina Aguilera, Feel This Moment. And the winner today, clearly you are in the mood for something upbeat because, hey, it's Monday, it's sunny. And Pitbull and Christina Aguilera is the one you chose.
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0: 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I'm calling from Kiss 92.5.
1: That's crazy.
0: It's good news, Megan. Real good. You just scored $100.
1: Oh my God, amazing.
0: I know, right? Just like that. Just for sending in a text. You answered the phone and now you're $100 richer.
1: That's amazing. Thank you so much.
0: Thank you for listening. And keep in mind, because you texted in, yes, you get the $100, but you also have a chance at winning $10,000, which we're giving away next Friday, July 31st.
1: Okay, well, that's exciting. Fingers crossed.
0: $10,000. How would that make your summer even better?
1: Oh my God, you have no idea. We have so many bills to pay.
0: So would it all go towards bills, or would you perhaps put some aside for some fun?
1: Maybe we go on like a fun camping trip or something.
0: Oh, Megan, that's a great idea.
1: Yeah, there you go.
0: Well, good luck next week with the 10K. In the meantime, though, enjoy that $100.
1: Thank you so much.
0: Look at that, just for listening and texting. Yay!
1: Yay!
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0: One kiss is all it takes to get you closer to cash. 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Or $10,000 July 31st. 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
1: Oh, that's amazing.
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0: You could be next. 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And on weekends as well from noon until 4. And that's The Kiss. 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

feeling stressed right now. Maybe you felt stressed watching the World Cup yesterday. I know I did because I thought, oh my gosh, is a team ever going to score? Because the game just kept going on and on and on. Well, there's something you can do to alleviate your stress, and it involves, one of my favorite foods and possibly yours, something you might be eating like every week or maybe every day. 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

working. Hey, either way, I'm so glad you're here. It's Kiss 92.5. Happy Monday. I'm Pina. Want to reduce stress? Smell pizza. Yeah, apparently that's the trick. So says a new study. This was done by a university. And what they did was they found that 42% of their participants in this study who just smelled pizza said that they found it very comforting and it alleviated their stress because it just boosted their mood. Pizza, that is the answer to all problems, is it not? It tastes delicious and it smells wonderful. And by smelling it, you can alleviate your stress. So there you go. Try that next time. Who's having pizza for dinner?

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afternoon out there. Sunshine 26. It's not overly hot. The air quality is so much better. Tonight's low 20, and tomorrow we're looking at a completely different kind of day because it's going to be cloudy and rainy. High near 24. Kiss 92.5.

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0: 2027 season for the Jays will get underway March 25th. That has been revealed, and they will take on the Yankees at Yankee Stadium. But as far as this season goes, there's still a lot of baseball to play, and they are coming off a loss yesterday against the White Sox. But the Jays back in action tonight, hoping for better luck when they take on the Rays. Go Jays, go. It's Kiss 92.5.
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0: It's Kiss to Cash. You could win $10,000. One kiss is
1: all it takes. Hi there. So glad you're hanging out. I'm Pina. And you know, it hit me today that next Friday is July 31st. Already. Where did this month go? But it is exciting because July 31st is the day we give away $10,000. And just think, it could go to you. Or it could go to Kevin, who got a call from us this morning.
2: Oh, that's amazing.
1: Yes. What a way to start the day and the week.
2: It sure is.
1: And that's not all. Because you texted in, because you heard the kiss from us to you, you are still in to win $10,000 when we give that away July 31st.
2: That's great.
1: Yes, Kevin.
2: Thank you so much.
1: So if you're just tuning in, you're like, what? I want to win some money. All you need to do is listen for the kiss. That's it. That's the kiss right there. And when you hear it, text the word money, include your name, send it to 925-555. Next week, you could win 10K. And today, at some point, you could get a call from us and we'll just give you 100.

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Reading some of the comments and feedback about yesterday's halftime show at the World Cup, the first ever halftime show. I don't necessarily agree with the negativity. I liked it. I loved how it went from one artist to the next, to the next, to the next. And the artist that really stood out for me was Justin Bieber. It was just him and his guitar. And I just thought it was pure magic. Let's take a-

wondering, you know, how this all came to be. During the last World Cup, Chris Martin was watching and thought, why don't we have like a halftime show for the World Cup? So he reached out to the appropriate people, and there you go. He made it happen. So.

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11: 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I spoke to a doctor about Noah's rash.
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11: 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And David used it for his allergies.
13: 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I should get Will to use it for his cholesterol.
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13: 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We'll use Maple.
11: Yeah.
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1: 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Hi there, I'm Pina. Appreciate you hanging out with me today. Sam McDade is taking over next, and don't forget to listen out for kisses, because when you hear those kisses,

You're texting the word money along with your name to 925-555, and you will be in to win $10,000 July 31st. Oh my gosh, if you think about it, that's next week. So we're getting closer to the big money. Plus, you never know, Sam could give you a call and hook you up with $100. Keep listening. I will see you back here tomorrow. Bye-bye.

Tina, when I was coming into work, say that July 31st is next week, which is when we give away our $10,000. Like, what? Next week is the end of July. When did that happen? Hey, it's Sam on Kiss 92.5. Truly, I have a hard time remembering what day it is.

but July flew by. I can't be the only one. I guess it flies by when you're having a lot of fun. And it's fun to listen for kisses, and that's what we're doing here. Kiss for cash, okay? Kiss to cash. $10,000 is what I will qualify you when you text the word money. Your first and last to 925555 when you catch a kiss that sounds like this. Oh, yep. Right there. Mwah. Yes, romantic. Again, money, your first and last to 925555. Gets you in the draw for 10 grand, but also, I could just call you up just because and, well, give you $100. So let's make that happen. Olivia Dean right now, so easy to fall in love. Crank it up, it's Kiss 925. I could

0: I can't really believe I did this thing. My friend, I asked them today at work if this makes me a bad person or, like, at the very least, a bad sports fan. And they were like, yep, Sam, makes you a bad person.
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0: So I'm just going to be honest here because we're just besties talking right now. And you're going to tell me the truth at 925-555 is the number to text. I didn't watch FIFA World Cup, the final that happened yesterday. I didn't watch the final. I had so much to do yesterday. Of course, I kept an eye on it on social media, and I checked the score as the game was going on, and I watched the recap of the halftime show because so many of our faves here on Kiss 92.5 were performing, but I did not watch the final. My friend says that makes me a bad person, like a bad sports fan. So you can always text me, 925-555. Let me know your thoughts. Be nice. I know we're friends. So you're going to be honest, but be nice. Be gentle with me. Here's Harry Styles now. This one is called American Girls, and it's right here on Kiss 92.5.

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and Lush Life on Kiss 92.5. Hey, it's Sam. Man, I love her. Everything about her. She's chronically online, if you didn't know. So she's a really great follow. Because if somebody makes a video about her or, like, imitates her, you guarantee, like, open up those comments and she is the first comment underneath the video. She's great. One thing she recently...

recently told us in an interview was that somebody keeps changing her Wikipedia picture to a really unflattering photo. She says it's unflattering. I think she looks beautiful. But anyways, she hates this photo. That is her Wikipedia photo. And she goes in and she will change it. She's talked about it on social media before. And then like a day later, she'll do a show and she'll go check it and it's back to that unflattering photo. And she, like, on TikTok was pleading with people saying, if you're the person who is tormenting her and doing this, to please stop it. So if it's you, I guess I'm just relaying the message. Right now we got Spin and it's right here on Kiss 92.5.

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13: 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The biggest hits?

That's 92.5 Hit, Sam. All right, you know Kiss the Cash. You know how this works. When you hear a big, fat smooch, I'm talking a very long one. It's kind of dry sounding, if anything. It kind of sounds like the kiss your grandma gives you when she hasn't seen you in a while. And she's like, you're not eating enough. And then you've got, like, bright pink lipstick on your cheek for the rest of the day. That's what the kiss sounds like. And when you hear it, I want you to text money, your first and last name, to 925-555. It's going to get you in the draw for next week's $10,000. And I might call you up out of the blue because I miss you and I love you. And I want to give you $100. Okay? So make sure you're listening because in about 3.5 minutes, I just might play that big old smooch. Speaking of which, here's Bruno on Kiss.

0: minutes that are your breath check. It's time for Kiss Cash. You could win $10,000.
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0: I'm having one of those days where you realize, hey, everything I watch on Netflix, everything I stream, everything I enjoy might actually just be trash, garbage. And you might have that thought every now and again too. Like, you know, when you recommend your favorite movie of all time, like your comfort show, the thing that makes you laugh out loud to a friend. And then they're like, yeah, I couldn't even finish it. Are we watching trash?
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0: Because the numbers for Netflix most streamed shows over the last 4 or 5 years just dropped today. They did like a study. And I'm sad to report that the top 20 doesn't include a single show that I really enjoyed watching over the last 4 or 5 years. Maybe one. Okay. The top three, I've only ever seen one episode of these seasons. Okay, so number three, Squid Game Season 3. Never watched it. Over 155 million streams. Adolescence at number two. Never seen it. Over 171 million streams. Maybe I'll have to check it out now. Have you watched it? Text me, 925-555. Be honest, is it good? Number one, Squid Game Season 2. Over 225 million views. I only watched one episode of that one, and it's because season one was better, okay? Honorable mention to Bridgerton season three, making number four on the list. But other than that, nothing I gravitate towards is on here. Am I the only one watching the shows that I like? And if you have a kid at home, Peppa Pig, Miss Rachel, locked in the top 10. What is going on?
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Well, I may not drop dead, but I will drop $10,000 on you. Hey, it's Sam on Kiss 92.5. And if you didn't know, we got Kiss to Cash going on, which is a very easy way for you to win $10,000 next week. You're listening for this Kiss right here. Okay, when you hear it, text money, your first and last to 925-555. The way! 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

0: 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One kiss
1: is all it takes. I heard Pina talking about how July 31st is next week. Like, where did the time go? But July 31st is a great day to look forward to, and I'm glad it's coming up on us because $10,000 will be given away that day, and it could be to you as long as you're texting in every time you hear this kiss played on Kiss 92.5. Take a listen. Yep, that's it. Mwah. When you hear that, text money, your first and last name, to 925-555. I'll throw you in the draw again for that $10,000 on July 31st. But also, I might just call you up just because. Give you $100 on the spot. Make sure you're picking up your phone. Take that DND off. Maybe add me to your favorites list. I don't know. Here's Dracula, the remix, Tame Impala and Jenny. It's right now on Kiss 92.5.

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0: Tampa Bay Rays have rolled into town. Our Toronto Blue Jays host them this week in a new homestand. First pitch going down at 7:07. Make sure you check that out. Sportsnet, Hazel May, they've got you covered. They have a really cool game coming up this Thursday if you are looking to maybe get last-minute tickets. It's called the Work From Dome. I think that's so cute. It's like a little play on words. Instead of work from home, bring your laptop to the ballpark. Right now, Adam Rodway, here's Runaround. It's KISS 92.5.
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0: Okay, claustrophobic or not, there are definitely places you do not want to be stuck. Some guy got caught in this one spot that I don't know if I would survive it. 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Text me in the meantime.
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0: That's the Beam Speed Demon on Kiss 92.5. Hey, it's Sam. You know, claustrophobic or not, there are places we just would not want to be trapped or stuck. And I bet you, when I ask you that question, porta potty probably didn't come to mind first, but definitely makes the list, right?
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0: There's a guy in Kansas City that was locked in a porta potty for 8 hours. 8 hours. That is like a work day. He was stuck inside a porta potty. He wasn't just stuck in the porta potty, though. Okay, so here's how the story goes. There's a guy who has a company for porta potties for events, and he went to pick them up after an event in Kansas City, and one of them was locked. And after like trying to plead with the guy who said he wasn't able to get out, he went and flagged down a police officer and was like, "I need to pick up this porta potty. This guy won't get out. Can you help me?" And the cop banged on the door and said, "Open this door." And the guy inside said, "I can't. I'm stuck. I can't reach the door." They cut it open, okay? And what appeared, because they didn't see him when they first opened it, was a head out of the toilet part of the porta potty. Yeah. Yep, that's where he was. Apparently, he was stuck in there for 8 hours. You might be wondering, Sam, why did he get inside the toilet, right? I'm wondering this too. The people who are reporting on this said that he had dropped a bottle of Mountain Dew inside the porta potty, and so he decided to go in and get it. That's just, I don't know if I would risk it all for Mountain Dew. See what I did there? Bruno Mars now. It's Kiss 92.5. Let's make better choices.

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for me. 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Hey, it's Sam. All right, I'm going to play you one big, fat smooch. It sounds like this. Yeah. Mwah. That's the smooch that I'm going to play for you coming up in like 3 minutes. So make sure you're listening, because when you hear it, the sooner you can text money, your first and last name, to 925-555, the better your odds at winning $100 instantly. Also qualifying yourself for our $10,000 draw tomorrow. Here's Olivia Dean while we wait. It's Man I Need on Kiss 92.5. Mwah.

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0: 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You could win $10,000. One kiss
1: is all it takes. Yeah, baby. It's Sam McDade on Kiss 92.5. I want to give you a big smooch. Come here. Come closer. Come closer. I need to reach your forehead, okay? My smooch is going to sound something like this. Yeah. Oh, yeah, getting in there. Yeah, moi. Okay, when you hear that type of kiss on Kiss 92.5, text money and your first and last name to 925-555 gets you in the draw for 10 grand next week. Also, I could call you up out of the blue and be like, hey, bestie, let me just give you $100 just cause, okay? 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Chapel Row now with a classic. It's Pink Pony Club. Sing along.

That's Tate McRae. You broke me first. Kiss 92.5. 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And follow us while you're at it.

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He opened up the door and I jumped just out of my skin completely. But that was just to tell me that he's leaving, which means I can give you a bit of a clue as to when the next kiss is coming, seeing as he's not here anymore. 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Sophia Kamara first.

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0: 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One kiss is
1: 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Daniel, it's Sam from Kiss 92.5.
2: Oh, hey. How are you?
1: Hey, I'm good. How's your day going, bestie? What are you doing?
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1: Daniel, tell me where to send the email. I'll talk to your boss, okay? We got to get you out of there.
2: Oh, that works good to me. Matthew Lieber.
1: Daniel, your day's about to get better because you just won $100.
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1: Daniel, you caught our kiss for Kiss to Cash, so you are qualified for next week's $10,000 draw, but you also just scooped up $100. 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

0: 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I feel like that was bad advice.
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0: I want to know who came up with that advice, because I know so many people who did it. I did it a bunch of times, and honestly, I can't remember it working for me or anyone that I know that tried it. And I just feel like we should leave IT to the IT experts, maybe the Geek Squad, something like that, you know, at Best Buy, whatever they're called. There's new advice circulating the internet, and IT people are recommending we do not follow this. Basically, you know when your phone gets hot in the summer and it won't work because the temperature's too high? Apparently, people are putting their phones right in the fridge or, like, the freezer to cool it down faster, get it working again. I mean, I'm totally guilty of this. Totally. But they say don't do it, okay? They say it sounds like a clever life hack, but it could actually destroy your phone. The sudden temperature change creates condensation, which can lead to corrosion and a broken phone. Interesting. Instead, Apple and Samsung are recommending to take your phone out of direct sunlight. That seems like the most obvious answer, though, doesn't it? Like Apple is telling us, take your phone out of sunlight. They also said shut down all your apps, remove the case so it can cool down quicker, and just let it do it naturally. Magic Jordan now.

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0: 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One kiss
1: is all it takes. Really, all I want to do is give you a big fat smooch. And HR said no originally, but now they're kind of like, well, if you give them some cash. That sounds bad. It's Sam on Kiss 92.5, and this is our new game called Kiss to Cash. If you hear this kiss. Oh, yeah. Yep. Get in there. Mwah. When you hear that, text your first and last name with money, just the word money, to 925-555. Gets you in the draw for $10,000 next week. But also, I might just call you up, give you $100, you know, just cause. Make sure you're listening for that sound effect. We got Bruno Mars, Risk It All Now, his newest, right here on Kiss 92.5. Mwah.

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Olivia Dean, So Easy to Fall in Love on Kiss 92.5. Hey, it's your girl, Sam. I'm jealous. I wish I was at Rogers Center right now for the game. Tampa Bay Rays are in town. It's going to be a tough opponent, but worth watching. And you can do that over on Sportsnet. Hazel May, Hazy's got you covered. All things Toronto Blue Jay as well as Madison. It's going to be like a David and Goliath thing, I think. But you never know what's going to go down and who's going to be in the lineup. They have a really cool promotion going on right now. It's Thursday. It's called Work From Dome. If you don't have tickets, it might be worth trying to convince your boss to let you work from dome. Just say it fast so he thinks you're asking if you can work from home. Jamie Fine, now here's Homesick. It's Kiss 92.5. I'm just...

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1: This feels like bad timing because he's like, I'll run to you, but I'm going home. 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I'm so sorry. I wish I could stay all night, but don't worry. My good friend Jeff Holland is in next. He'll run to you, okay? I'll be back tomorrow from 3 to 7, and I hope that you'll be rocking with me once again. I'm going to leave you with Shaboozy's breakout hit. Still tied at the top of the Billboard Hot 100 for how long it spent its days there. Okay, not right now, but like in the past. You get what I'm saying? Here's Shaboozy and Bar Song Tipsy. It's KISS 92.5. I'll see you tomorrow. Love you. Bye. I mean it.

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0: 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A quick $400 for Moses right there. You get chances all the time with the Roz and Mocha Show to play Roz and Mocha's Easy Money on Kiss 92.5. 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
2: Big congratulations to the Spanish. Spain taking down Argentina in the World Cup final. So Spain becoming your most recent World Cup champions in a 1-0 victory in extra time over Argentina. It was all Spain. It should have been 2, maybe even 3-0. They finally get the goal they needed, and I think the 109th or 10th minute, it was super, super late in the contest, but that's all they needed. Spain with a 1-0 victory. They are World Cup champs. They also become one of the hosts for the next World Cup. The 2030 World Cup of Soccer is the tournament's 100th anniversary. The opening matches will take place in Argentina, Paraguay, and Uruguay in celebration of their 100th anniversary. And the host countries will be Morocco, Portugal, and the new champs, Spain.
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2: Okay, this is just a theory of mine based on zero scientific basis. I think if you grew up drinking water from the garden hose, you're probably a healthy person these days. Again, this is based on nothing that I know of. I was a hose drinker growing up. I also only ever consumed tap water my whole life, still to this day. And so I think what this is me just telling myself that that's healthy. But I'll add this. I've been nothing but a hose water and tap water guy my whole life, like since I was a little kid drinking out of the water hose all summer long. And I've never had a cavity. So in my mind, I'm thinking this hose water and tap water, this is magic stuff. Never had a cavity. 34 years old, no cavities. And I think it's because of tap water. If you know anything about any of this stuff, like you're intelligent way more than I am, you're probably screaming at your radio right now going, Jeff, you're an idiot. It has nothing to do with that. Well, you're probably right. But I'm standing by my theory.
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2: Hey, Jeff, how are you?
3: I am doing lovely, thank you. How are you?
2: I'm doing well, thank you.
3: Good, good.
2: I'm
3: what's
2: here
3: up?
2: To blow your theory out of the water.
3: Okay.
2: Because I've drank tap water my whole life. Used to drink out of the hose. Every single one of my teeth has a filling.
3: You have cavities in every tooth?
2: I have a filling in every tooth, yeah.
3: Oh! No, the whole theory is that if you drank tap water or hose water your whole life, you should have beautiful, perfect, no-cavity teeth.
2: No. And I brush and I floss.
3: What are you brushing with fuzzy peaches or what?
2: No.
3: Come on! What's it like getting a cavity, by the way? It's kind of like a bucket list thing, you know? Like, I want to go skydiving one day because I've never done that. I want to get a cavity maybe one day because just to know what it feels like.
2: Well, it's horrible because I'm absolutely terrified of dentists. They put needles in your mouth and freeze that area, and my mouth doesn't freeze so well, so it's a lot.
3: Oh.
2: And then my mouth and face is frozen for, like, probably, like, 5-6 hours.
3: And you had to do this for every darn tooth in your mouth?
2: Yep.
3: Oh.
2: And it sucks because I still have baby teeth up until 2 years ago, and I'm 50 years old.
3: What?
2: Yeah.
3: How?
2: Because I never had adult teeth, so they never pushed them out. So my last baby tooth just fell out 2 years ago.
3: And it didn't get replaced by an adult tooth?
2: Nope.
3: So what do your teeth look like? Is there a hole there?
2: Yeah.
3: I have so many questions.
2: I have two holes in the back.
3: Oh, it's at the back, so it doesn't really, you don't see it.
2: No.
3: Oh. Well, your mouth is an enigma. Jeez
2: Louise.
3: The
2: thing in the butt.
3: Okay, well, yeah, thanks for throwing a wrench into our tap water, no cavity theory. Thanks for the call. You have a great day.
2: You too. Take care.
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2: For the first time, I think ever, the NHL season will start in September. 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Canadians in Toronto for the Leafs home opener on that day, and the Knuckleheads in Edmonton for the Oilers home opener just after that one.
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